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Texas, Tejeda. Recording, Nick. And we got there just in time because it wasn't the flood tide that was going to cause the problem, but it was the ebb coming in from the west. They created a huge wall of standing water for the ones to look back. We just getting in time.

eyes I can't see through. Another morning light and I ain't slept in four damn nights, cause I've been seeing ghosts out in the dew. I haven't felt like me, can't find my way back home.

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They've always been so kind, but now they've brought you away from here.

Apollo Control Houston, 2 minutes, 50 seconds away from time of LOS now. Our distance away from the moon, 460 nautical miles. Velocity, 7417 feet per second. Here in Mission Control, we're standing by. There's certainly a great deal of anxiety at this moment. We acquire at 36 minutes. So at 68 hours, 55 minutes, continuing to monitor. This is Apollo Control.

1 minute 30 seconds away now from loss of signal. Our distance away from the moon now 401 nautical miles. Velocity reading 75 35.

flight control team here in Mission Control has examined the data and it looks good. So we have a combined crew ground decision.

we've had a loss of a signal with Apollo 8 at 68 hours, 58 minutes, 45 seconds. We will watch with continuing interest the AOS clock here in Mission Control. They're traveling over the backside of the moon now. Our velocity reading here, 7777 feet per second. Now we're in our period of longest wait, continuing to monitor. 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

0: Apollo Control Houston, we've acquired signal, but no voice contact yet. We're standing by. We're looking at engine data, and it looks good. Tank pressures look good.
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2: 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How do you read us?
0: We've got it, we've got it. Apollo 8 now in lunar orbit. There's a cheer in this room. This is Apollo Control Houston, switching now to the voice of Jim Lovell.
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you so much. Thank you. This is actually incredibly fun for us to play for such a nice small group of people. Sometimes things get so big in places that we lose the whites of people's eyes, and it's great for us to come back and meet such a friendly bunch who have been so enthusiastic to us. So thank you. And thank you for listening to these songs. These next few have never been played for anybody in the world, and that's all I've got to say. Let's play.